0: can listen whenever, wherever.
1: When you're ever having a good day, a bad day, the message comes through loud and clear. 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

0: Metmar. It's going to be all right. On WBHL, I'm Wheeze. And, Matt wrote that song, It's Going to Be All Right, because he knows that no matter what, God's going to take care of your needs. The Bible talks about that. And that song was based around some verses in the book of Matthew in the Bible, like 6:25, where it says, here's the bottom line. Do not worry about your life. Don't worry about what you will eat or what you will drink. Don't worry about how to clothe your body. He said, look at the birds of the sky. They do not store food for winter. They don't plant gardens. They do not sow or reap. And yet, they are always fed because your heavenly Father feeds them. And you are even more precious to him than a beautiful bird. If he looks after them, of course, he will look after you. And I love it goes down to verse 30 and says, and think about grassy fields. The grasses are here now, but they will be dead by winter. And yet God adorns them so radiantly. How much more will he clothe you? You have little faith. You have no trust. Goes on to say, verse 33, seek first the kingdom of God and his righteousness, and then these things will be added onto you. So don't worry about tomorrow.
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Peter Burton on WBTL. You know, sometimes you just have this unexplainable joy that the Lord just gives you, right? I think Zach Williams does a pretty good job of explaining that moment with this song, Old Church Choir. This revival.

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0: Holly Brand, WBGL. Happy Friday. Hello there.
1: Good morning, Jonathan. How are you today?
0: I'm doing real well. What's going on?
1: This is Kenny from Danville, and yeah. I just had a wonderful experience.
0: Okay.
1: I just dropped my wife off at work. My wife works at OSF Medical Center. And I tell you, the security guards at work take their job very, very seriously.
0: How seriously is it?
1: When you first turn the corner, it looked like one security guard was writing the other a parking ticket.
0: Are you serious?
1: That's what it looked like.
0: That is some very strict enforcement. Wow, our bright side's coming up a little after 7 o'clock this morning. That's interesting.

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perfectly. It's like using a map in a corn maze. 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

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Welcome. I'm Danielle. When you read the Psalms, you will see a lot of emotions, a roller coaster, crying out, complaining to God, saying, then coming back and saying,

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Taking the blessing from God today on WBGL. Here's Torrin Wells and Breathe On It.

If you still have breath in your lungs today, it is not too late to turn to Jesus. That's Ben Fuller on WBGL. I'm Lindsay. He is the way, the truth, and the life. And you still have time to turn to him. He loves you. If you want to know more about following Jesus, text the word Jesus, the name Jesus, the powerful name of Jesus, J-E-S-U-S to 41224.

Maybe you've been hearing us talk about WBGL's Kindness Club for Schools. We send a Kindness Club kit to local schools with supplies and ideas for acts of kindness. And maybe you're like, well, I don't really have any connection to a school. So maybe you've been just like, there's nothing for me here. Oh, yes, there is. Okay. If you know anyone who works at a school, please tell them about the WBGL Kindness Club. If

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0: We hope you enjoyed that beautiful song from Franny Cash. It's called Jesus All Along here on WBGL. We thank our WBGL day partner today. It's Diane Telschow of Muhammad on this second anniversary of the date her husband Dave went to his heavenly home. Diane and Dave were married 37 years, and Dave was a man of God, a wonderful husband, father, and grandfather. Diane and children Caitlin and Dustin miss him terribly, and they look forward to reuniting with him in heaven. 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
6: A few scattered showers and a thunderstorm possible this afternoon, but a lot of us are dry and just baking out there in this heat. Mid-90s in southern Illinois, mid-80s central Illinois, mid-70s up north. And for tonight, shower or two, and the same for Saturday with a thunderstorm or two, especially in northern Illinois. Highs ranging between the middle 70s in the Chicagoland area and the mid-90s in southern Illinois. For WBGL, I'm meteorologist Kevin Lighting.

0: 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It's Diane Telschow of Muhammad on the second anniversary of the date her husband Dave went to his heavenly home. Diane and Dave were married 37 years, and Dave was a man of God, a wonderful husband, father, and grandfather. Diane and children Caitlin and Dustin miss him terribly and look forward to reuniting with him in heaven. 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
5: More of that heat and humidity to come over the next few days. Still the chance of a storm or two. Lows tonight between 64 and 70. Showers and thunderstorms, especially in the northern half of the state on Saturday. But listen to these temperatures again. Mid-70s in northern Illinois, middle 90s down south. Lots of humidity out there as well. Rain hanging around on Sunday. For WBGL, I'm meteorologist Kevin Leidy.

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